0: Música en compañía.
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3: Mortal once again, making out, watch make pretend, and you whisper words forbidden to see if I've been listening.

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But tonight it sounds improvised.

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But these mama's boys just don't know when to quit. And Matilda asked the sailors, all those dreams or all those prayers.

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0: I've lost my thing.
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1: Yeah, we're recording.
0: We're in. One.

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0: 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Tell them we ain't about that shit.
1: Yo, who is?
2: Nick.
3: Yo, nigga, what up?
2: Nothing.
3: Why you come to this motherfucker so early all the time, man?
2: You said 1 o'clock.
3: I don't give a fuck what I said, nigga. I don't get out of bed for 2:30. Don't come through this motherfucker so early next time, nigga.
2: Understood.
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2: Wake up to life, get up, move out, find your place on the subway train.